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Oh my, my, oh my, my love, I take one look at you, you're taking me.

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1: 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I look so good, you look so good, maybe we should all leak it together. 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
1: Immer voll die Hits.
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1: 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I do my hair toss, check my nails. 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

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Generation on the move. 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
2: 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Yeah. I see you, girl. Don't you? 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